0: The most famous in the world.
1: We also have really good food.
2: A lot of tourist attraction.
3: One of the colors in my country's flag is green.
4: Turisten.
5: Ja, oh, man blir glad av disse turistene her. Det er sommer i P4s radiofrokost, og da kjører vi turisten, vet du, sånn at du som hører på kan være med og gjette hvilken by dagens turist er fra, så kan du stikke av gårde med denne deilige drikkeflaska. Og når du vet svaret, kodord frokost til 1904. Dagens turist er ikke bare turist, men skal nemlig også flytte hit for å studere marinebiologi.
6: I am moving here for like gonna buy furniture, set up my dorm and all of that, and then maybe do some sightseeing. I saw there like some nice gardens and stuff around here, and maybe do a few ferry rides. Yeah. My passion for marine biology started at my city. I've done lots of ferry rides there as well. And we all speak English there, which is why my English is so well. And I did my bachelor's in the like biggest university of my province.
7: What's the name of the university?
6: University of British Columbia. We are bilingual. So we speak two languages, and if you were to go in a grocery store, by law, all of the food labels and everything have to be written in both languages that we speak there, French and English.
7: What do tourists like to do when they visit?
6: There's a lot of hiking and outdoor activities, and if you just go slightly outside of my city to like some of the neighboring ones, you can eat some very famous Canadian desserts like the Nanaimo bar. We got mountains on one side, the sea on the other side, we got forests. It's categorized as a temperate rainforest, so it is the second biggest city in Canada, right behind Toronto. And just like Toronto is not the capital city of British Columbia.
8: Regnskog der altså.
5: Ja, second biggest city in Canada.
8: Ja, hun sa jo Canada, så det er greit. Landet har vi, men det er også byen. Hvor er denne turisten fra, som er på besøk i Norge, men er fra en by i Canada, hvor hun ja, har studert på University of British Columbia. Og så er det sjø på den ene siden, og fjell på den andre siden. Hvilken by i Canada skal vi frem til? Frokost av ditt svar til 1904.

out. I don't know who you think you are, but before the night is through, I wanna do bad things with you.

P4. Lyden av Norge. Who says I can't get stoned? Turn off the lights and the telephone. Me and my house alone. Who says I can't get stoned? Who says I can't be free?

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